you on an island with the ocean color stuck in your iris. 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Sundress, nothing underneath as we undress. You could look in my eyes, see I'm some mess. Couple of broken people trying to complete each other under one breath.

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My life is an x-ray. I'm sorry, a sex tape. You only get one take. 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Bullying anxiety is free.

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9: 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Good mean Kivan Shack Mish.
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9: 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Több mint kívánság műsor.
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1: With your loving on me.
0: That's right.
1: With your loving on me.
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1: 2011 Pitbull featuring Neo Afrojack and Nair. 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

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Now you trying to cut me off like a light switch. 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